0: number one hit music station in Estonia.
1: My hits. There's a million reasons why you should have left me behind. Cause you're wasting all your time. Do I need to remind you how I never call you back? How I suck at saying sorry. 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

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With our heads in the clouds, we counted our mistakes. What different stars it made, now it all comes back to me.

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0: of the morning.
1: Best coffee, best music, best morning. Oh. This is my hit.
2: Laheda hommiku, päris elu ja päris oskused toob sinuni Voco.

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1: Get up. I need you
0: now. 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
2: Laheda hommiku, päris elu ja päris oskused toob sinuni Voco.

Caribbean girl, me know for tick, me know for top, yeah. 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
1: All the hits.
2: All the hits.
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Now I had, I thought about wreaking havoc on an opposition, kinda shocking, they want a static with precision, I'm automatic. Quarterback, I ain't talking second, pack it up, I don't panic.

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1: 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I take one look at you, you're taking me.

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